0: Snowheads 2, Ms. Messier, out of 21 Prospect.
1: Roger, that party's associated with the CRV here. Also been told to vacate by tomorrow morning.
0: Where is it?

0: for you, see.
1: Alright.
0: 289 on the 3. Yeah, I'll take a parking lot at Coral Field.

Hell music. Six, if you can make your way, turn through Route 183, right on the Winsted Town Line. Winsted PD requesting assistance blocking the road on our side. This is operating on a motor vehicle accident. Heavy traffic in the area.

0: 306, Alpha City.
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0: 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Where do they want it blocked? Right at the line, or do they want it at Pinewoods for a detour?
1: I'll clarify with their OIC in just a moment. They're just getting on scene. It's going to be a car reversible.
0: Alright.

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0: 306 Velocity. Got it closed northbound at West Hill.
1: Much appreciated. Thanks.
2: 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You can just pull me a follow-up ticket for 1123 South Bay and we can drive here for a quick second.

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0: 08, I'm sorry, 08819. 765.

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1: Understood, sir. We'll take care of it.

40, if you can make your way up to Walmart, 970 First Street, for the private property, is requesting some assistance in exchanging information. Negative injuries, negative fluids. They should be on the right-hand side of the Walmart section of the parking lot. Looking for a tan Lexus, that'd be right.

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1: 哎。

0: Going valid on the 2009 Buick LaCrosse color gray to be Christine Carl, negative hits. Vehicle 2, valid on the 99 Lexus color tan, insurance confirmed to Tom out of Rockwell Street, Winston, also no hits.
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0: Both units, if you can check the area of Horrell Boulevard and Fenna Street, caller reporting a female party in electric wheelchair attempting to get up the hill. Looks like the wheelchair may be disabled itself. 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
2: Six 38.

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Do you request that you do not party with assist in wheelchair? 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
1: Right.

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2: Respond 50 Jackson Street would be at the park. 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
0: Roger.
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0: about 98 Accord color silver. 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

0: Oh God, on this late time, turn to confirm the CD out of 21st Street. Negative hit, sir, I've got a valid weapons permit.
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0: 6-7, if you check the area, East Albert and Oak, a Trinity unit was passing through. 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
0: 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I have the info.

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0: CT driver's license 226 534 529.
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0: 315. All units 0.

0: Alpha 80167. Make your way 441 Winthrop Street, apartment 22. In contact with Karen, reports while she was sleeping, her door is now suddenly open and it thinks that someone may have attempted to get in. She doesn't see or hear anything now.
1: Yes. 315 to LTD. Click me into that ticket.
0: Hi there.

0: LC, there's. 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I can't believe there's someone 244 on board at the time.
1: Roger.

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1: 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What is what you saying?
0: 243 Roosevelt Avenue. Make contact with Linda for the accidental dial with a new phone. No signs of distress.
1: What is this?

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2: 67.
0: Both units, Georgia Savings Bank, 129 Main Street, and caller passerby reporting what appears to be multiple people sleeping in the entrance.
1: Right. 271.

0: 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Being 523 Torrington West Street. 68-year-old male, vomiting blood. 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East Main Street, Crash Street, come out, 518.
1: Eighty two.
2: Thanks.

0: Dios, sí, Juan. One 7 6 9 1 5 6 3 1. So I'll have two more.
1: Seven.
0: The name, date of birth, be Aaron and Sean Coons.

0: Nothing. For the 221, comes back ID card only, suspended to Felix Florio out of New Milford, showing a file 17. Are you able to confirm the dates of birth for John and Aaron? If so, I believe I have them.
1: Roger, Sean's going to be 720-85, Aaron will be 828-83. Yes, have any of these parties been trespassing the bank?
0: I needed the date of birth to cross-check that. I'm not showing a 221 matching with 720-85 for John. And for Aaron, it's got a suspended 221 out of Winstead. Negative fifth. I'll check the trespasser file just a moment.
2: Ranger 1 on scene. 1 on scene, 575.

0: Andy, that'll be negative for a trespasser file for all three of those parties at that location. Negative result.
1: Roger.

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1: This is one.
2: 94 Street confirm.
0: 547 is dispatch and 94 you as well. Two separate missing person follow ups. Not sure if you do have the 7 dispatch or the details in the CAD. No, it's just a missing person follow up.
1: 5-4, how are we aware?
2: Roger.

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1: 80 Main Street.
0: Roger. Can you give me a 211-2025?
1: Roger.

Hotel, City 2, Torrington Fire, Engine 2, respond to number 31, Portman Street. On the first floor, apartment 1, 89-year-old female, fall, not aware, conscious of breathing, 17 Delta 4. Repeating, 31 Portman Street, on the first floor, apartment 1, 89-year-old female, fall, not alert, conscious of breathing, 17 Delta 4. Cross streets are going to be Wadhams Ave and Hardy Street. Timeout, 604.

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0: Daniels. Did we ever see what we were strong? The key holder was contacted by the name of Doug. He did not advise you of responding. He was unsure if it was the cleaning crew who may be there. He just called back into us.
1: Roger.
0: Negative. No cleaning crew. We do have an active audio alarm.
1: Roger. We'll give him a call.
0: Roger.
1: You still need the signal 500?
0: Negative.
1: The signal 500 listed for the units on the 99 at 632.

0: Hey. 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He has a representative en route. It's going to be by the name of Jackie. She's in a blue Honda or just a blue older sedan. 10 to 15 minute ETA.
1: Roger.

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0: 801, Litchfield Summer, call 187.
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1: Amen.
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1: I also need 80.
0: 80.
1: Headquarters is calling you. Headquarters, go ahead.
0: Can you get over 322? Get back 314-27.
2: 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Low audio.
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0: Louis, is that Sienna on 211 for you?
1: Roger, calling him. 289 from that, Sidewalk.
0: Right.

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1: Idiot.
0: A hazardous road condition complaint in the area of South Main Street near East Albert. Reports of a manhole cover that's off in the roadway near the Rena Center in the Cumbies.
1: Rudder.

0: 35 LCD. 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
0: Copy.

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2: Rider,

0: And 212, number 743 Riverside Avenue. Collins calling from the state of Florida, concerned for his father. CT sent some concerning messages recently. It feels like he's lived an unfulfilled life. Recently lost his dog. It's the anniversary of one of his son's deaths. No reported weapons or 440 comments made. And there's no key or history of mental health issues at the home. The caller does request contact via phone. And you're going to be attempting to make contact with a Thomas Higgins, 1 in 51.
1: Roger.
2: Roger.

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2: Grab one lane alternating for a 363 63. It'll be south lane only. The temporary bucket of
1: That was very digital. We copy the alternating, you'll advise 820.
0: Oh yeah.

0: 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Andy.
1: 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East Main Burn.
0: East Main where?
1: Burn.

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1: Go for both.
0: At 212, the Carvel Ice Cream, 650 South Main Street near the picnic table. Text the 911, concern for a male there who's possibly on 21 alphas. An older white male walking around with his pants down, reportedly nodding in and out. They report to be wearing a red shirt with the blue pants and one shoe on. And possibly 50 to 60 year old. No reported weapons involved.
1: Roger.

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0: So I can hear your phone on you. Can you call you?
1: Roger.

0: LC 2694.
1: Phone go for both.
0: A problem 911 number 164 North Allen Street, apartment 5. It was a 911 call where we heard a male speaking to a female saying, tell them what happened, reporting the female got on the phone, states there was a male who's not supposed to be there, then disconnected from us. We attempted multiple callbacks with no answer. No address was ever provided. History on the phone comes back to a Cameron button out of that address. Rapid SOS showing over the same building.
1: Roger, file check, please.

0: Cameron is going to be ID card only. He's suspended since 24. And it looks like he does have a file 17 in collect, and there is a condition in there. He is not to engage in any violent, threatening, harassing behavior towards anyone. No specific person listed.
1: Right.

0: 88LCD. Okay. I get 263 cold for an email.
1: Roger. Approximate age.
0: Six. We'll be out in front of 601. It's opening.
1: Right.

0: Roger. That's for the first letters, Sierra Zulu.
1: Roger.

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And he's got 3 file 20s, and just stand by for prawn.

就是走私后呢？First name was with Thomas Wang, last name Sierra, Oxford uniform, Charlie India, date of birth 12/1/91.

0: Elizabeth Susie, she's going to be valid. Address listed out of Harwinton Avenue here in 143. She does have two file 20s in collect where she's the protected party. She's advised if you need the particulars.
1: Not needed. Thank you.

0: 91 Alpha, can you put me in the court ticket?
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0: Two Celsius, you have one more for you.
1: 2-6-10.
0: Ashley Richards, I'm calling, date of birth 12/23/97.
1: Just go with the month and day again.
0: 12/23.

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Timeout 946.

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0: And 261, see the desk for a subject in the lobby, he's running firearms per court order.
1: Right.

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1: And a traffic complaint that occurred near the Stillwater Pond. A red Lexus with Florida plates reportedly throwing glass bottles out of a vehicle while driving. Last seen on one of the cutouts just before the boat ramp area, possibly consuming some sort of drink, unknown if it's alcohol. Deep was also notified as well.
2: Roger.

88LCU 246. Be in front of 165 Riverside with Bravo Kilo 27003.

0: Pilot 05 Honda Pilot, color gold, insurance confirmed in real time, correction unconfirmed. Registered to a Reynardo Florentino, Kenya, with an address out of East Albert, and 143. Negative hits.
1: Roger.

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All right.

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1: 7-3, go ahead.
0: The Deke just called back to us. They have an extended ETA. Their officer was coming out of Litchfield, but he was in the process of currently putting a boat into the water. They're requesting if you can just check the general park area as well while they have their unit en route. If you locate the subject, just advise them.

0: speaking.
1: LC is 76. 76, go ahead. And keep advising if nothing's found at this point, they're going to disregard.
2: Roger, no contact. Only vehicle will be GOA.

0: L376. Another traffic complaint in the area of 56 James Street. Just spoke to Andrew on the phone reporting a silver Ford, possibly a Fusion, driving up and down the roadway erratically. It's a female got out of the vehicle also and went into the corner home at James. And the vehicle continued to go back and forth in the community. It's described to be operated by a white male with a beard, no clothing, description, no reported weapons involved.
1: Roger.

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0: 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Take a extra check at 2.5.
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0: LC76.
1: Colin Higgins on a 211 for you.
2: Roger, Colin.

0: Anyone?
1: Traffic closed, Charlie, roll it.
0: Ready?
2: Have a good company. I'll be through at night.
0: Right.

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1: LC76, contact.
0: Protective order violation complaint. It came in from an alarm company, Sentinel Monitoring. Airport deactivation only lasted about 30 seconds and then cleared. If you want to make contact, we had 211 first. The info's in the CAD.
1: Roger.

Well, V246.600 block, Charles. I believe it's going to be Delta Lima Uniform 4875, New York, Reg.

Anyone, I've got that coming back valid on a 2015 Infiniti QX6 color white, showing insurance is confirmed to cure to the Poughkeepsie. Thank you for coming.

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0: 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Roger, can you step up, please?
1: Roger.

0: LC-7691.
1: Seven six two six one.
2: 911, Winthrop.
0: Verbal 219, number 1421 East Main Street at the Enterprise Car Rental. On the phone with Damon, who's an employee of the business, stating there's a customer there who's refusing to leave and arguing with them. No reported weapon involved. Suspect described to be a 40-year-old white male in a suit. It's still just verbal at this point, no physical contact. One call.
2: Roger.
0: LC-26.
3: Done.
0: You're 260.
3: I'm clear.
0: Roger. I got a past hit and run for you. 12 Grove Street, the second floor. In contact with Michelle.
3: Right.

0: Cabral City, 2-2-1. 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
0: Roger.
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0: Roger.

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0: Alpha 328. Just confirming you have the blank 30.
1: Roger, heading 261.
0: Well, you also need a 313.
2: Litchfield and Litchfield.
0: Is it here? Delivery driver trying to deliver a pizza from Domino's. You just read the receipt, reportedly says, please send help. The subject was in a 440 themselves. The name that provided was Sessa, and they're not answering the door. Possibly the last name of Earnhardt. No further contact at this point. The complaint will be located at the location for you, waiting your arrival.
1: Roger.
2: Repeat.

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0: Close that and I'll do for now. Swing for footage.
1: Alright.
2: And 375 North Elm.

0: 7 take off, yeah.
1: 7-6.
0: Okay, it's 2.5-3.
1: Alright.

0: LC to 42676.
1: 42676.
0: No. 76, you can actually disregard. I'll see you in 9-1. 9-1. 42691, 205 complaint, 28 Elton Street. Amy Hernandez called in reporting that her son locked the dog in the vehicle by accident. They're unable to gain access to the vehicle now. It is not running in the heat. I described you at gray BMW.
1: Roger.
0: LC76. A traffic complaint that occurred near East Main and Whitewood Road. Last seen going up towards the Target on East Main. Described to be a white Chevy Express van bearing a Connecticut combination, Charlie 390-980. Male operator all over the roadway. Initially started on Route 8 and last seen headed on East Main towards Target.
2: Roger. 312 all today.
0: 312.
2: Signal back in service will be clear.
1: Okay. 426. Can you see if the fire department would be willing to assist in opening the vehicle?
3: Kurt?
2: Where is that location? I can take care of it.
0: 312, that's going to be 28 Elton Street. Animal locked in a vehicle.
2: Roger. There's my way down there. I'll take care of it.
0: Roger. 426, copy.

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LLC, 2 Torrington Fire Engine 2, response to number 375, North Elm Street. Assist EMS with correction, assist PD with gaining entry for a welfare truck. 53 Bravo 5, repeating 375, North Elm Street. Assist PD with gaining entry for a welfare check, 53 Bravo 5. Cross streets are going to be Pine Street, Elmwood Terrace, timeout 1208.

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1: Comes back, Vala 244 Mustang color black, insurance confirmed in real time, registered to a Francis R truck with an address out of Falls Village. Going to be negative hits.
2: Roger.
1: I apologize, that they're going to be out of North Keenan.
2: Roger.

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1: Another protective order violation complaint. The same subject as before. If you want to begin via 211.
0: Roger.
1: LC 313.
2: Hi.
1: I just submitted the request for the information, and I'm currently calling them to confirm they received it.
2: Roger, FD 17. We're attempting to get entry now.

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0: Please contact the female party, but it's not Tesla.
1: What?
2: Thanks.

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1: Yeah, with it.
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1: 1222. Suspended since 2011, Sarah Gallagher, address out of 127 Midgen, last provided. And it's going to be... It's standby 4, and see how I can collect a lot of variations.
0: Right.
1: Three twelve. Andrew James. Hang on, I'll be alright. He seals out with him, I'll be clear.
4: I'll see you eat.
0: Go ahead.
1: That subject does have a file 5. Gonna be from Naugatuck PD.
0: Roger.

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0: Alright, it's showing as a hard copy. I'm confirming with them now.

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0: 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They'll come get that subject. Also, if there is another one from Troop B in there, they were advised they'll make contact with them.
1: Roger.

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0: 315 LC, we've got the guardian custody.
1: Guardian custody, 1234.

0: LC 91. 91. Pass fraud complaint, 111 Potter Lane. Made contact with the complainant, Robert. We'll be located there at the business awaiting arrival.
1: Roger.

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1: 19501.
0: Roger.

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0: LC-2-7-6-94. The problem 911 number 325 North Elm Street at the Little Pig. It was an open line. We could hear a female and a male arguing. It looks like they were not responding to us and no answer on callback. They were showing just over 325 North Elm per Rapid SOS. And it looks like in the recording we can hear a female saying, "Leave my house," and the male saying that I'm dead serious. Looks like history for the phone number shows it's Ellie or Gloria Confalini at 327 North Elm, probably.
1: Roger.

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1: Right. LC to the units for 325 North Elm. We made contact with an Ellen Consolini stating she dialed by accident or emergency. She was currently en route to the walk-in and didn't specify any further. Roger.
0: Roger.
1: LCD 313, U211.
2: Roger.

0: 26 off, yeah.
1: 26?
0: Yeah, I'm sorry, high school, middle school.
1: Alright.

Mark Gunfire, engine 1, engine 2, truck 1, district 1, respond to number 84, Main Street, Warner Deer, Nancy Marie, SALT 2.0, for the general fire alarm 52, Charlie 3, repeating, 84, Main Street, Warner Deer, Nancy Marie, SALT 2.0, for the general fire alarm 52, Charlie 3, cross streets are going to be Maiden Lane and Mason Street, timeout 13:34.

0: 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Charles
1: City, engine 1's gonna have a delayed response.
0: Try 911.
2: Oh shit, tough one.
3: 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Truck 1, go with your message.
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4: No problem, 911, number 356, Torringford West Street, at the Torringford West Apartments, apartment 110. 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
0: Roger.
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1: Hey.
0: Domino's on a 211 for you.
2: Truck one.
3: Well, I was set up by a fog machine. Well, I was going to stay in my desk at the time. Flexibility.
2: Proceed. Well, I was set up by a fog machine. It's going to remain in test. Then you're available 1342.
0: LC7691.
3: Yeah, you can start making way up to the water.
0: Activation 139 Turner Avenue, the second floor. My caller is going to be the post office. One of their carriers was delivering there and states that you're an alarm going off. They do not believe it is a fire alarm, but they're unsure exactly what it is related to.
4: Roger.
1: Roger.

0: What else do you have a name for you?
1: Yeah, with it.
0: Rosemary, common spelling, all one word. Last name, Golf Romeo, Alpha, Zulu, India, Alpha, November, Oscar. Can you just check if there's a 211 for that party?
1: All right.

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0: Great.

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1: Sure. 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
0: Roger.
1: Kurt?

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1: 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We can check for possible tree branch or debris that are blocking a lane of traffic. 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
1: 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LC
2: 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Go ahead.
1: You're okay over the motor vehicle stop.
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0: 289 from Woodbine, we're going to head over to 376 North Elm.
1: Three seven six North Elm 223, right?

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1: 321, please go ahead.
0: What were the units on northbound?
2: LCD 2, turn your fire. Engine 1, engine 2, truck 1, district 1. Response number 80, Fowler Ave. For the general fire alarm, 52 Charlie 3. Reports janitor reporting accidental set off due to steam. Repeating, 80 Fowler Ave. General fire alarm 52 Charlie 3, janitor reporting accidental set off due to steam. Cross streets are going to be Oak Ave and Avenue A. Timeout 1425. Engine 2 is responding. Engine 2, you're responding at 1425. LC Engine 2, you're going to take this assignment. We're holding all others per the district.
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1: Nothing showing from the exterior. 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
0: Bin number. 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
0: 8, Hotel, 523944.
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1: Go ahead.
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1: I'll do it. I have like 2 minutes coming up.
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0: Harold, City 2 Torrington Fire Engine 1, responding in the area of 259 Prospect Street, 2 car MVA 77 Bravo 5, repeating. In the area of 259 Prospect Street, 2 car MVA 77 Bravo 5. Cross streets are going to be Mason Lane and Mason Street. Timeout 1429.
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0: 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Myself and street farmer will be 289.
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0: expired since September of 24. Last, OE Super Impreza color gray. Last registered to a Kelly Trudeau. The address out of Burniston, Massachusetts.
1: Taco shell. 37-year-old female, difficulty breathing, conscious and breathing, 6 Delta 2, repeating 2 Norfolk Road, Taco shell. 37-year-old female, difficulty breathing, conscious and breathing, 6 Delta 2, cross street to Gumby, Midgen Ave, and Crystal Lane, timeout, 1433.
0: We've been out multiple times on South Main Street at Albert for that manhole mode. That's affirmative. It was just corrected for a 3-5.
1: Truck 1, you're in the roof. Patient's going to be in a red Honda CRV parked at pump 1.
0: Be doing it all the time, Alex. Roger. We notified them yesterday as well.
1: Great.
0: A little bit more of an exigency on it.

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0: 202, and no injuries. In the area of the YMCA 259 Prospect Street. Going to be looking for a black Honda versus a sedan. It's possibly unknown if there's injuries now. FD and 263 en route.
1: Roger.

0: Oh yeah, healthy.
1: And then,
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0: All right, thank you. 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

0: 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I get one for traffic.
1: 91, can you 223?
2: Roger, what was the location?
1: A 259 Prospect Street.
2: Roger. Do you need me to come up?
1: 94, just first, because we're on the line with Sir Rudy's and they're inquiring. Are you going to need hooks for those vehicles?
0: Can you repeat?
1: Are you going to need hooks for either one of those vehicles?
0: Roger, we're going to need Rudy's. Hold on.
1: Roger, just that we're notifying Sir Rudy now for 7-6. They're inquiring about your incident as well. You can go ahead with the 259.
3: 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Timeout 14-4.
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1: 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Truck's on. Truck 1, just be advised, it's reported as a 5-gallon fuel can that's leaking.
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1: 212 278 North Elm Street, a saloon calling concern for her neighbor, Kara Kuhns. You can check the cat for the notes. We'll also have 427 en route with you due to animals being in the home as well.

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0: Units are going to be en route to 278 North Elm. Are you able to respond with them?
1: Roger.
0: Okay. LZ
2: 35. 35-261.
0: No problem, 911, 215 Forest Street, the Wolcott Hall. Make contact with Mark. He's a staff member. State of accidental, no emergency.
2: Roger.
0: LC is 63, E211.
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0: You call me a follow-up ticket, case number 190-PD. That's not that long.
1: Roger. Which section are you saying you're going to?

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0: Here, what's your 240?
1: Main Street by God.
0: Roger.
2: 35, no answer on callback. Post the voicemail.
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1: This is 45 Winthrop Road at the Subaru dealership. Trying to make contact with Zoella. We're looking for a purple Toyota SUV that's near the charger there. She's having some general trouble. She seems elderly on the phone.

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1: 48.
0: No contact up here. I left call left a message on her phone. She may be calling. You can leave the ticket open and we'll try back in a little while. Roger.

0: 48.
1: And just confirming, so units will be at least 289 for now. I'll leave the ticket open.
0: Yeah, roger. Thanks.

0: 35,000. It's only 911. All right. All right. LZ 35-12.
1: 35-4s.
2: We're not north of.
0: And 212-257 Litchfield Street, Denise, the caller. And concerns for an LC Sanchez, who is reportedly not had contact recently with them. I was recently discharged yesterday against medical advice from Hartford Healthcare and was reportedly going to be on hospice. And our callers are going to be at the TV lab and will meet the officers when they see units arrive there at the location. Just want to remain anonymous as well.
1: Roger.
0: Right.

0: 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Good one. No problem, 911. 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Accidental, no emergency.
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1: 63.
0: 259 for you.
1: Yeah, with it.
0: Bravo Sierra, 16774.
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0: Roger, and I got a 221 for you when you're ready.
1: Do you have that?
0: 028-208-151.
1: Rosalina Ceballos, it's going to be valid, address out of Winstead. Negative hits.
0: Roger, thank you.

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0: LC to 48, 311. At 281, complaint in the area of New Litchfield Street and Walnut Street. We're on the phone with Michelle now, reporting a male wearing a white shirt was swinging a garbage bag reportedly in the woods and reportedly covered in blood. No reported weapons involved at this point. It does appear to be disheveled. Unknown race, approximately 50-year-old, wearing a white t-shirt and blood on his face with long hair. The last seen on foot towards the Litchfield town line on Route 202.
1: Roger. 311.

Hotel, City of Houston, Joint Fire Engine 1, respond in the area of Litchfield Street and High Street, 2 car MVA 77 Bravo 5. Repeating, in the area of Litchfield Street, High Street, 2 car MVA 77 Bravo 5, time off 1626.

0: LC to 4311. And for your route of travel, just use caution. We just took a 202 for Litchfield and High.
1: Right.
0: Well, 289 from here, I'll 223 to New Litchfield.
2: Roger.
1: Okay, I'll see.
2: Okay.
1: Be clear from that call, it's not already me.
3: Here's your one response. You're responding
0: 1628, you can 261 to the lobby, see Kayla in reference to a path 281.
1: Right.

0: Not anyone else, he's doing 911, no issue. Charger 911. And 911, can you 223 with 12? Let me for that 202 Litchfield and Hay.
1: Right.
0: Well, I'll see. It's 12. I wasn't aware of any 202. I was going for the 281. Do you have something different for me?
2: Apologies. Maybe 202 Litchfield and High. It looks like two cars, green Subaru versus another sedan there.

0: confirm. Take you out of Georgia, Virginia, 281.
1: I'm in the area of the 281 currently. I can swing down to 91 if you need me.
0: All right, 91, just advise if you'll need them. We do have FD and 263 en route.
1: Roger.
2: A priority would be the motor vehicle accident that's causing a traffic hazard, not the maybe.
1: What would you like me to do? Because I'm coming up on this guy now with the trash bag and blow all over.
2: Being dispatched to that, you can take care of the traffic issue. There are people responding for the alleged person that probably has an excuse.
1: 1248, the gentleman is outside of 679 New Litchfield, screaming into the air. 1203, it'll be 223 to the 202.
3: Right.

0: 48 to 311. He's almost to, Peck Road.311 to 48, unreadable. Is your repeat, please?
1: Tell City to 48, can you repeat your message? 311 did not copy that.
0: Roger, all set here. It's tie-dye. It's not blown.
1: He's collecting cans.
0: Understood, thank you.
1: LC copies.
0: Well, we need to wait.
1: 9-1 receive.
2: Right. 63, LC.
1: 63.
2: 2 now.
1: Rider.

0: But if that helps me, it's really 9 with a 1.
1: Alright.
0: ID. Yeah, with a 40.
2: Engine 1, you're reporting 2 car with minor damage at 6034.
0: Alright, 4.
1: I'm just missing the last 3, you went digital there.
0: Roger, 854, last minute.
1: ID card only to an Alex Alvarez, address out of East Main Street in Torrington. Give me negative hits.
0: Roger.

0: Q3
1: Bye, guys. Yeah, this is 12.
0: Vehicle 1, Bravo Romeo, 12652. Vehicle 2, Bravo Romeo, 80129.
1: Tavala 2010, Toyota Venza, color green, insurance confirmed in real time, registered to a Hugo Llano Cadena, an address out of French Street. Second vehicle is going to be Tavala 2010, Super Forester, color blue, insurance confirmed in real time, registered to a Marisol Cartagena, with an address out of Terrace Drive. It's going to be negative hits for both vehicles.

0: 311 also via VL at 12.202. Yeah, sorry, I don't know what came through. I was getting toned out almost the whole time. There's no problem, he's collecting cans. 289.
1: Roger.
2: 6828.
1: Roger.

0: LC-427.
1: Good.
0: Yeah, 205 complaint regarding that previous address, 278 North Elm Street. We just took a call back. They're reporting that the dogs are currently loose in the area.
1: Roger.

0: KKLC.
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0: maybe out with a school bus intersection of Oak Ave and East Albert. It's got its hazards on. Nobody's in it.
1: Roger. You gonna be all set?
0: Right, I should be all set right now.

0: Listo, sí. 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

0: 48. 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
1: Correct.
2: 62 LC, 246 East Albert, Marion.
1: Go ahead with it.
2: Bravo Mike, 56315. I have the read back.
1: Right here.

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0: No problem, 911 58 High Street at the McCall Foundation, the Carnes Week section, Unit 4. I made contact with Wayne. You know, think it was accidental. I was trying to dial out for a roommate currently in the rehab facility.
1: Roger.

0: Sí, creo, sí.
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0: Sixty-three is gonna take over from here. I'm gonna continue to on C-13, okay.
1: Alright.
0: Sixty-three, also. Sixty-three. 289, written warning. 289 from post, and like 666 said, I'll take over his spot.
1: Alright.

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1: Roger, you 2-9 and 309, Roger.

0: Go ahead.
1: Taking an additional call now, reporting that there is two huskies at the park, the Bandon Street Park. Reportedly, one is limping very badly near the basketball court.
0: Roger.
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1: Right.

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0: 320 LC. Is the ACO working?
1: Affirmative.
0: Can you send her to HQ? We got a canine here that's found in our lot here.
1: Roger,
0: it's in a unit. Roger, 320,
1: copy.
0: Roger. 320,
1: I'll hold a ticket, if you like.
0: Yeah, Roger, it's on
1: Pythian.
2: 320 is a small rat dog.
0: Negative, looks like a shepherd mix.
2: Where's he? Twelve off me.
1: I'm over 12.
2: Can you pull me a field and recheck it at 2:30? I'll be in the lobby.
1: Okay.
0: 320 LC. Right, it's going to be 52 Pythian, 52 Pythian. They'll be holding the dog there until she gets there.
1: Radio didn't make it.

427 at LCD. Can you close north Alpha 3 and Alpha 223 to Pythian?

0: 48 off of these.
1: Right.
0: Yeah, is that the same one that I had open before?
1: There are two north on tickets. Did you need yours closed up separately?
0: Yeah, we're just going to reference 427s with three, please.
1: Okay. LC
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1: 8211.
2: Roger.

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1: Yeah.
0: Who knows if real difference that we want for code?
1: Swallow,
0: see? Never call.
1: 8 Alpha, 695 me.

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1: 261.
0: 48, when you're set, 220 Prospect Street, in Trinity Episcopal Church, caller will be waiting in the parking lot. Make contact with Teresa for a threatening incident. Further in the CAD for you, she only has a first name for the suspect.

0: Okay.
1: Inside the OC.
0: Roger, you also.

Warrington Fire Engine 1, 95 Hillside Ave, for the 49-year-old male, Paul, bleeding from the head, not alert, 17 Delta 4, repeating 95 Hillside Ave, 49-year-old male, Paul, bleeding from the head, not alert, 17 Delta 4, cross streets Warren Fisher Terrace and Ben Ford Terrace, timeout 1837.

0: Engine monitor 1838. Just be advised there's a cat alert for a possibly aggressive patient. Not sure if that's going to be this patient. We can do a PD en route momentarily.
1: Bolting is for Trinity Assist. Respond 95 Hillside Avenue. Trinity's en route for a 49-year-old male. Fall, head strike, and not alert. Do a cat alert for a party matching that age and description. The history of becoming aggressive with responders. 236.
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0: 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Over, Nick.
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0: Shawnee John Osner, valid 221 out of Michael Corey Terrace, negative hit.
1: Roger.
2: I'm going to leave it.
0: Okay.

0: Ensuite, maintenant.
1: Transfer to Charlie at 18:40. Yeah, I'll be on the next one.

23. 23. 23. 23. 23. 23. 23. 23. 23. 23. 23. 23. 23. 23. 23. 23. 23. 23. 23. 23. 23. 23. 23. 23. 23. 23. 23. 23. 23. 23. 23. 23. 23. 23. 23. 23. 23. 23. 23. 23. 23. 23. 23. 23. 23. 23. 23. 23. 23. 23. 23. 23. 23. 23. 23. 23. 23. 23. 23. 23. 23. 23. 23. 23. 23. 23. 23. 23. 23. 23. 23. 23. 23. 23. 23. 23. 23. 23. 23. 23. 23. 23. 23. 23. 23. 23. 23. 23. 23. 23. 23. 23. 23. 23. 23. 23. 23. 23. 23. 23. 23. 23. 23. 23. 23. 23. 23. 23. 23. 23. 23. 23. 23. 23. 23. 23. 23. 23. 23. 23. 23. 23. 23. 23. 23. 23.

0: Hey, Kelsey.
1: Okay.
0: Me too, Nick.
1: Saturn for the field interview, or both?
0: Well, you can close that field interview with one.
1: Thank you.

0: 3-5-LC. We're going to need one off rotation.
1: Got it. What kind of vehicle are you?
0: Key options.
1: Ready?
0: 259 for that plate is Alpha Romeo 38455.
1: Roger.
2: I'll see you. That'll be vehicle 2. I have the rest. 259, 221, is one of the numbers.
1: Roger. You want to send him over, or you got everything you need?
2: I'll send him over for you. I'll take care of the remarks. Let me know when you're ready.
1: Ready.
2: On Bravo, Yankee, 54348, and the op of a learner permit, 109-957-376.
1: Receive.
2: I'll correct that. Vehicle 1 is Bravo Victor, 54348.

0: and for vehicle to my operators, my owner.
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2: 63.
1: You can pull me a ticket for a PC and I'll be following 263 up to Charlotte.
2: Roger, did you get a separate ticket or just change this one?
1: You can change this one.

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2: Hi.

0: policy. 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
0: I'm going to take it over to you and play Delta Alpha 5351.
1: Okay.

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0: Can you run Pedro Rodriguez 22-74?

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1: Obrigado.
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1: Six,
0: 3, okay.
1: 326 on the lobby for a follow.
0: Roger.
1: 6-3, just regard the lobby part, but 261 for follow.
0: Roger.

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1: Altitude will be 289. It'll be a 1, I'll update the cat, it's not as threatening. Just 212.

0: 35 LCD 246.
1: 35.
0: New Litchfield and Blake with Bravo Romeo 60249. I have to read that.